0: Put a smile on your face. 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Don't worry. It will soon pass, whatever it is. Don't worry, be happy.
1: De største popklassikerne hele sommeren.

says, oh, wrong number, sorry to waste your time. And I think to myself, why now? 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Why?